0: Well, y'all come on now, because we're running late.
1: Ooh-wee.
0: Look at all them peoples. Now, baby, this is a Azusa.
1: Granny, you forgot your Bible.
0: Lord, Junior, go back in there and get my Bible. And get that tamarind, too.
1: Yes, ma'am.
2: Granny, are we late?
0: No, I believe we just in time. Oh, look at holes in that hat. And handkerchief, too.
2: Is Granny even gonna be there?
0: I believe so. I hear Beverly Crawford gonna be there. Maybe I wouldn't be surprised if Mahalia Jackson got up to come to the zoo. Ooh, listen to that music. Go on, Carter. Now, y'all mind y'all manners, because we're going to have church tonight.

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Tell him I get joy when I think about what the Lord has done for me. 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
1: Joseph was Spain when his fiancée, Mary, was found to be with child. So he decided to divorce her and cry. But an angel came to Joseph in a dream one night.

0: best Christian parodies you'll find anywhere. I'm Jerry Q, the DJ, along with Jay, the lead singer for Apologetics and Lyricist 2. And today we salute moms, stepmoms, custodial moms, grandmas. You got the idea. We love you.
1: Amen. Happy Mother's Day, ladies. And we really appreciate you very much. I'm glad I still have my mother around. She's heading towards her 91st birthday in July. So it's fantastic. Of course, the mother of all mothers was Eve. And we'll just talk about her in a minute. But before we go any further, I guess we should talk about the first song today. Of course, it's probably the most famous mother, maybe tied with Eve, would be Mary, Jesus' mother. And the song we did was called Mary, Mary. And it was about Joseph. And the first Mary is spelled with two R's. The second Mary is spelled with one R. In other words, it was the angel telling Joseph that God indeed wanted him to marry Mary, and he should not be afraid because that was a virgin birth that was going to be taking place, and his wife was faithful, and his child was going to be, or foster son, was going to be somebody very special, more special than anybody ever. Anyway, the next song is going to be called Eve Looks Back. It's a parody of Landslide by Fleetwood Mac, and it's Eve as she's expecting her son Seth, and after all the stuff that went down with Cain and Abel. After that, we have Bad Foreign Girls, one of my favorite Apologetics parodies, a parody of Fat Bottom Girls by Queen. And it deals with some of the surprising mothers in Jesus' genealogy, four in particular. Some of them are bad, some of them are foreign, some of them are bad and foreign. Anyway, it's one of my favorite songs. After that, You're Really Godly. And that's talking about one of my favorite mothers, and that's my wife, who is the mother of, we have five children. She's her name is Lisa, and this song is also dedicated to the other ladies of Apologetics, the other wives, and they have a lot of kids that these ladies look after, including, like Keith, our bass player, always says, my wife has four children, I have three, because he considers himself one of her kids to have to deal with. After that, we have a song called Mama Told Me What's to Come, a parody of Mama Told Me by Not to Come by Three Dog Night. And this is dealing about psychic symptoms. And my mother actually really did tell me back in the day not to mess around with psychics. We don't always agree on theological things, my mother and I, but that is one thing, a lesson that I learned from her that I still adhere to. After that, we have It's Not Eden, a parody of Superman, It's Not Easy. And it's Adam talking about the prospect of his wife Eve being a mother. And finally, Did You Ever Ask Where Cain Got His Wife? And that's a parody of Did You Ever Have to Make Up Your Mind by the Loving Spoonful. And, you know, Cain had kids. He had to have a wife. And you do a little math. Well, just listen to the song. We'll explain it. We'll explain the song for you. It'll make more sense. It'll be more fun.

from prayer to this room. The crystal ball was broken, but still it's a bit ill on you. And that psychic friend you spoke with, his sales he has to get.

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1: 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You'll hear songs like this, Isaac Man, a parody of Ice Cream Man by Van Halen, recorded live at a concert we did in West Virginia, just kind of spontaneously. Our sound man had a recorder going, and it turned out really nicely. So actually, we thought it turned out more nicely than the first time we did it. We did it back in 94. This one's from 2010, I think. And of course, Isaac's mother would be a lady by the name of Sarah. After that, we have Isaac's wife, Rebecca, who becomes the mother of Jacob and Esau. The song's called Are You Gonna Be Ike's Girl? It's a parody of Are You Gonna Be My Girl by Jet. Then we have That Daughter, a parody of Blackwater by the Doobie Brothers. And I want to dedicate the first line of that song. The song's about Rachel, but the first line, I was thinking about my wife. And the first line says, well, I met me a wife, and she's really good looking. And that's my wife, Lisa. And Jacob's wife, Rachel. After that, we have Here Come the Sun, which is a parody of Here Comes the Sun by the Beatles. And that's Jacob and all his kids. But four mothers taking care of them. Rachel and Leah and
2: dedicate one to the babies.
1: Doha, I think.
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1: Then we have Virgin, it's a parody of Virgin by Paul.
2: On Genesis 17, Abraham was getting old.

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Papa was a 99. When the Lord told Abram the 7 he would have a child. Hold on a second, boys.

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Here comes a girl so fine, and she gives him water, ain't she nice? I said, she took some time, and she did just what I prayed she might. 24 Genesis upon the disappear, I put a nose ring up.

0: Apologetics for the Next. We're here every week at the same time, but if our friends would like to take home a few of the tunes for themselves, you have a library of over 600-plus songs, and I bet you can accommodate them on that, right, Jay?
1: We can, and before, I should say it's Zilpah, I believe, not Zilpah. Just after I said that, I'm like, oh, my gosh. Yeah. Anyway, yeah, we do have a library of close to 700 songs now. We're definitely over 600. Not quite a 700, but almost there, and you can get them in all different ways. You can go to iTunes, you can go to Amazon MP3, you can go to Pandora, Spotify, YouTube, you can go to apologetics.com. Just remember, spell it like the name of the band, like the name of the show. APOLOGETIX.com. Apologetics with an X. And we're hearing songs like this. I sound like a record commercial here. And you also hear songs like this. Mary's Got a Son, a parody of Janie's Got a Gun by Aerosmith. JC's Mom, a parody of Stacy's Mom by Fountains of Wayne. That was a song that even got a casual mention in passing in USA Today. They did an article on the song Stacy's Mom, and they said it's even spawned a Christian parody called JC's Mom. They didn't say the name of the band. Maybe they couldn't spell it because they didn't listen to this show. Apologetics for the Next. Anyway, the song

way. She's a kind-hearted widow, and she bought you a Nintendo last week. Came into her apartment, left the bloodstains on the carpet. And then she ran into the bedroom, she was knelt down, it was for you.

0: 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I'm Jerry Q, and thanks to Jay Jackson, lead singer and lyricist for Apologetics, for sharing the tunes and having a bit of a conversation with us. 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
2: With SRN News, I'm Rich Thomason in Washington. President Trump is slamming Iran's response to a U.S. peace proposal aimed at ending the war. Mr. Trump dismissing the Iranian response as totally unacceptable. Later in the week, the president visits one of Iran's closest allies, China. A French woman and two Americans have tested positive or are showing symptoms of hantavirus.
3: Authorities announced the new cases as nations around the world repatriate passengers from a cruise ship hit by an outbreak and quarantine or isolate them. French Health Minister Stephanie List says the woman was among five French passengers repatriated on Sunday to Paris from the MV Hondius. One of the 17 American passengers evacuated and flown to Nebraska also tested positive for the virus, but is not showing any symptoms, and another had mild symptoms, U.S. health officials said late Sunday. The World Health Organization is recommending close monitoring of the former passengers and many countries quarantining them. I'm Charles de Ledesma.
2: Demographers taking note of a trend in migration. Many Americans moving from higher-cost blue states to more budget-friendly red states.
4: And this huge transfer of population and wealth, by the way, from blue states to the red states is really going to, I think, affect our politics in the 2032 presidential election and beyond.
2: Matthew Continetti with the American Enterprise Institute speaking with the Salem Radio Network. U.S. Africa Command has recovered the body of one of the two American soldiers who went missing during a military exercise in Morocco a week ago. The search goes on for the second soldier. They had gone on a recreational hike when they disappeared. On Wall Street, the Dow is down 17 points, the NASDAQ off 30, the S&P 8 points lower. This is SRN News. A pro-life group levels some accusations.
5: Live Action is issuing multiple reports that charge the National Abortion Federation with helping the Biden administration go after pro-lifers. Live Action says the NAF compiled lists of pro-life activists' names and personal information, including data on their spouses and children, and in some cases, details of travel plans and driver's license numbers. A report from the Trump administration has already detailed how President Biden waged war on pro-lifers. Michael Harrington reporting.
2: Tech companies are increasingly seeking guidance from faith leaders to shape artificial intelligence. Last month, the inaugural Faith AI Covenant Roundtable took place in New York, organized by the Interfaith Alliance for Safer Communities. The goal is to create a set of norms informed by various faiths. However, some critics argue that this approach may distract from broader issues with artificial intelligence. This is SRN News. It is a taxing issue for Democrat politicians in Oregon.
6: A referendum on the state's primary ballot seeking to repeal a Democratic gas tax increase is complicating the affordability message central to the party's midterm election strategy. The Democratic-controlled legislature raised the state gas tax and other fees last fall as a way to plug a hole in the state's transportation budget. The GOP responded with a petition to repeal the increases. That's leading to the referendum. Republicans say the tax increase will further fuel the high cost of living. Jason Walker reporting.
2: A new Gallup poll finds that younger Americans are more pessimistic than older ones about the state of the job market. This is a sudden reversal from just 3 years ago, when older Americans were actually more pessimistic than younger ones. More details at srnnews.com.
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0: For 3.5 decades, Angel 95 FM has been your Christian concert connection. Check out Phil Wickham on May 22nd at 7 p.m. at the Park City Arena near Wichita. That's May 22nd for Phil Wickham. Also May 22nd, travel north just outside Morrillville, Kansas, to the Hills and Valleys Ranch for Aaron Schust and Joshua Aaron. They'll take the stage at 7 p.m. June 3rd, Holland will be at the Truman, 601 East Truman Road in Kansas City, Missouri. 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
1: Your Angel 95 weather, lots of sunshine today with a high of 82. Clear tonight, 58. For your Tuesday sunshine, 87.

at a 51 low. She'll be sunny and 83 on Wednesday. 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

0: Marriage is a really interesting proposition for people who are self-interested, who find somebody else who's self-interested, and that can work, I guess, for a while. But marriage commitment is so much deeper than that, and Cliff Netchell is speaking to it.
1: As a human being, God creates us to really build into each other, to make commitments to each other. I mean, think about your best friends. I dare say loyalty is one of the key issues in your best friendship. All right, so now your best friend is sitting next to you. And that best friendship will only grow and deepen as you're committed to each other, as you're loyal to each other, as you turn away from impatience, from playing the boss game, from being self-absorbed, but really exalt that other person, encourage that other person the way you're so wonderfully beginning to do.
0: For me, it somewhat mirrors the relationship Jesus had with God the Father. Whenever God was speaking, he would say, "This is my Son in whom I'm well pleased." Whenever Jesus was talking about God the Father, he only did things to honor him. So they lifted each other up at all times. And I think that's what we're to do in a marriage.
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8: 20 The Countdown Magazine. Hey, what's up and welcome in. I am William Ryan III, and I'm really glad that you're here for this week's edition of 20 The Countdown Magazine. Now, I've got to tell you up front here that there is a lot going on today. Three brand new songs just hit our countdown. Only two tracks stayed in the exact same spot as last week. And we've got a couple that made some pretty big jumps, including one that went up five spots in a single move. I know, it's crazy, right? So yeah, it's one of those weeks where you don't want to miss a single moment. And I really hope you can stick around for the whole show, because I've got 2 hours of the biggest songs in Christian music, even some stories behind a few of them, and our artist news. Plus, we're going to find out together if Peter Burton held on to that number one spot for a third week in a row. And I love to tell you, too, in case you do miss out on any part of our show, you can always stream it at 20thecountdown.com. All right, are you ready? Let's dive in together.
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8: Well, the artist Blanca is back on our countdown as of this week with her new song called I'm Yours, and it's one of three new songs that are hitting our chart this week, so this is pretty cool. Now, you probably remember Blanca from her song Even at My Worst that was on the countdown a while back, but lately, she has been dropping some really personal music. You know, she's been through a lot in the last several years, and it's kind of coming through in her songs, which I love to hear about. But we caught up with her to hear the story about this new one called I'm Yours, and here's what she shared.
9: When I was walking through one of the hardest seasons of my life, I found myself stuck in survival mode. And I was feeling like I had to fight just to make it through each day. In the middle of all of that, I started declaring these words over myself. And they were, I'm safe, I'm loved, I'm more than enough, I'm worthy because I'm His. It was my way of reminding myself that my worth isn't defined by what I do or how put together I am, but by the simple truth of who I belong to. I'm a child of God. Those daily declarations became the foundation for this song, I'm Yours. And it's more than just lyrics. It's a statement of identity, a reminder that no matter what you're walking through, you are loved, you're chosen, you're enough because you're His.
8: That was Blanca telling us all about this new one called I'm Yours, and it's featuring Ryan Ellis as well. It's new this week on 20.
4: Number 20. When

0: is new this week from Blanca and Ryan Ellis. It's called I'm Yours, and they're hitting the chart at number 20 this week here on 20 The Countdown magazine. Well, Tasha Layton, she also has a new song hitting our countdown this week. This is the second of three new ones. Here is Meet Me in the Valley.
1: Number 19.
2: Can't

0: That is the latest from Tasha Layton. It's new this week at number 19. It's called Meet Me in the Valley here on 20, the Countdown Magazine. Well, that was your second of three new songs hitting our chart. And here is the third. This one, it is from Chandler Moore. I think you're going to love it. It's called God, I'm Just Grateful. Here it is now on 20, the Countdown Magazine.
1: Number 18.

0: grateful for you.
1: It is Chandler Moore with a brand new song this week, debuting at number 18. It's called God, I'm Just Grateful. Don't you love that one? That is so cool. Well, we've heard three new songs so far this week, and the countdown is just getting started, so that's pretty awesome. But I do want to take a second here at the start of our show to say happy Mother's Day weekend. If you are a mom, we are celebrating you this weekend. And I know in my family, I am focused on my wife, Christy, who truly is an amazing mom. But I want to also include my mother-in-law, Claudia. She has been such an amazing mother-in-law. I mean, you hear stories all the time about, you know, people joke about their mother-in-law. I have no jokes about my mother-in-law, Claudia. She is the greatest. She is such a prayer warrior and such an encourager, too. She encourages everyone around her. So I want to say happy Mother's Day to her and my wife, Christy. I mean, she is one of the most selfless people I know. She keeps our family totally grounded. She loves people incredibly well and somehow managed to hold everything together, even on the craziest weeks that we have on our schedule. So our family is so much better because of her. But what about you? I hope that you're having a moment to honor your mom or to be celebrated yourself for all the love and the care that you give every day. But at the same time, I do know that for some, it can be a little heavier. I mean, I feel a little sad because I lost my mom back in 2010. So I know this can be a sensitive day for some and maybe even brings up memories and some things that you wish were different. But wherever you find yourself this Mother's Day weekend, we're celebrating with you and we're thinking of you.
2: Coming up.
1: 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I mean, we've had three new songs hit our chart, and there's still a lot of movement this week. 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
1: Well, she is a brand new artist to our countdown that just debuted last weekend with her new song called Why Should I Worry? And it was also the same weekend that she celebrated her 24th birthday. I mean, what a way to celebrate, to have a new song hit the chart. That is pretty exciting. Now, this song is pretty personal to Carly Ann Taylor, but she has some encouragement for you before you hear it. Check this out.
9: I wrote this in a season where anxiety felt super loud and my future felt
0: out even more unclear. If that sounds like you today, you're not alone. One thing God keeps continuously reminding me of is that He meets us exactly where we are and not where we think we should be. When we let go of control and lay everything down at the feet of Jesus, His peace feels louder than our fear. The world constantly tells us to worry about everything, but when we call on the name of the Lord, when we call on the name of Jesus, He brings peace, direction, and security. Hey, my friend, He knows you and He sees you. He has good plans for you because that's just who He is. So why should we worry? Let this be our anthem today.
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0: It is Carly Ann Taylor at number 17 this time with Why Should I Worry on 20 The Countdown magazine. Well, Pat Barrett is making a 2-point jump up our chart with his latest. This is called I've Got a Fire. Here it is now on 20.
1: Number 16.

0: is Pat Barrett at number 16 after a two-point climb with I've Got a Fire on 20 The Countdown magazine. Now, you know what I love about this show? It's sometimes it introduces you to a song that you didn't even know you needed. I mean, it happens all the time, right? Listen to this. Hi there, my name is Sarah and I live in the United Kingdom and I listen on UCB Ireland. I look forward to it every Saturday. You've introduced me to so many artists that I had never heard before, and the music lifts my head when I am down. Sarah, thanks for that message, and I love that phrase too, lifts my head when I am down. I mean, think about that for a second. Maybe that is you right now. Maybe there is a song coming up that's going to meet you exactly where you are. Could even be one that you've never heard before, and that is the power of the music that you hear on this countdown. And that's why we love to get this to so many stations around the world to play it for their listeners, because it meets people where they're at. I mean, the music just has a way of doing that. And if this show has ever done that for you, maybe it's introduced you to a song or there's an artist that changed your week in a better direction, I'd love to hear about it. 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
0: Well, 15 more songs on this weekend's countdown and some more stories behind a few of them. If you want to know the story behind Jamie McDonald's song Ain't No Way, then listen a little bit longer. Also, next hour, we're going to hear from Elevation Rhythm about their latest called Washed. I mean, some great stuff is on the way for you, so stay with me.
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3: Hello, hi, I'm Anita Yuan, and I'm.
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3: I'll tell myself that don't worry about what others says, because I have a group of friends who I lost. I had them throughout middle school, but then I lost them in high school, and I was just worrying about what everybody else would think, and I didn't focus on what was important in the beginning. And then now that I'm a senior and I'm about to graduate, I really don't think that all that matters anymore.
4: So what would you like to go on and do?
3: I want to be a doctor. My major is chemical biology.
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1: 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Oh,

0: That's Josiah Queen moving up four spots to land there at number 15 with Demons. Here on 20, the Countdown Magazine. By the way, it blows my mind. He was just a janitor at the church that he grew up at before he started singing Christian music. And I'm glad that he pressed into his calling and what God had for him, because he is such a great artist. But now it is We the Kingdom with their latest song called Rescue Me. This one, it is making a 2-point climb this week on 20, the Countdown Magazine.
1: Number 14.

0: That is We the Kingdom with Rescue Me, moving up to number 14 on 20 The Countdown magazine. Well, this next guy is wrapping up the 30th anniversary tour with the band Third Day this weekend, and big plans to be out with Toby Mac later this summer. It is Zach Williams, and here he is to tell us about writing Wait For Me.
1: I wrote this song during a time when I felt completely lost. I've been walking through life trying to figure out everything on my own, carrying things I should have laid down years ago. And the more I tried, the harder the road got. One day I finally looked up and prayed, God, I need some direction. And what struck me was realizing he had never left. He was just there patiently waiting for me to turn around. Every detour, every stumble, every mile, every time I walked in the wrong direction, he kept guiding me back. The song is a reminder that even when we take the long way home, God still waits for us.
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0: is Zach Williams moving up one to number 13 here on 20 The Countdown Magazine. It's called Wait For Me. All right, well, let's have a little fun with this. I'll start by reading a message I received recently, then issue a challenge to you. So, the note simply said, "This is Oliver from Zambia. I've been listening to the show for more than 15 years. Keep up the good work." Oliver, thanks for continually listening to our countdown and, of course, taking the time to let me know, too. I really do appreciate that when people do that. So I want to find two listeners this week, though, one who's been listening the longest and one who just found the show. 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Either way, you are part of this story. 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
4: 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I'm coming from Livingstone in Zambia. I have been a listener of 20 The Countdown Magazine for more than 20 years now. 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
7: What a story. Looking at you, I'd never expect that you came to Jesus that way in prison. So initially, what was that like?
8: When I realized, like, I think I've given my life to Jesus and I wish that I had something to give God. I just wish I had something to give him. Like, I can't give him a picture. I can't write him a letter. So I thought, like, well, but he's with me all the time and he can hear me. And I wish I could sing him a song. And this girl was booked in, and she was so sweet. At nighttime, she would sing church songs. And I was like, what is that? I'd never heard a voice that was so sweet and so pure. And it was so opposite of everything else in that atmosphere. And so at nighttime, she would sing, and it helped the other inmates to be able to get some sleep and have some peace. And she was in cell number 16. And so they would call out, 16, you got a song? And she would sing church songs. I just went to her after I heard those songs the first night. And I said, I need to know those songs. What, can you teach me those songs? And so we went to the jailhouse library, and she taught them to me. And I said, finally, I have something to give to the Lord. I have a song. The lyrics of I Love You, Lord is I Love You, Lord. And I lift my voice to worship you. Oh, my soul rejoice. Take joy, my King, in what you hear. Let it be a sweet song to your ear and the thought that you can give the Lord joy by worshiping him and by offering him something so simple as a little song. That was amazing to me. And I did feel that he had joy, that he did take pleasure in that. And, that was pretty astounding to me. That was very miraculous to me.
7: The irony for me that there are people inside prisons who are more free in Christ than many people on the outside.
9: 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That's May 22nd for Phil Wickham. Also May 22nd, travel north, just outside Morrillville, Kansas, to the Hills and Valleys Ranch for Aaron Schust and Joshua Aaron. They'll take the stage at 7 p.m. June 3rd, Holland will be at the Truman, 601 East Truman Road in Kansas City, Missouri. 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
2: Welcome back to our countdown this weekend, this Mother's Day weekend, by the way. Well, this next song is our biggest mover on the countdown. It's from Jamie McDonald, and she's climbing five spots. Here she is to tell us about it.
5: God loves telling stories, and, you know, there's a Bible full of history of the ways that God showed up for his people. You know, just in the nick of time, just when you thought all odds were stacked against you, he shows up and does miracles. He does the unthinkable. And, you know, there's so many instances in my life where I can look back and say, he really has never, ever failed me. And it's funny because when you get in a situation and it's not looking so good, it's so easy for us to freak out and just say, God, where are you? Have you forgotten about me? And this song, Ain't No Way, is just all about that declaration. There's no way you're going to let me down. You've been there for me time and time again. As I look back over my life, there's not one time that you failed me, and you're going to show up for me now. And that's what Ain't No Way is all about.

0: Artist News. Three things you need to know. Number one.
1: Well, the artist Phil Wickham has announced a brand new book. It's called Everyday Hallelujah. It's set to release this August, and Phil says the project has been years in the making, and it comes from his heart to help people see Jesus more clearly through everyday life. He also shares that while songs let him express that in a few minutes, this book gave him space to go even deeper and unpack those ideas in a totally different way. Take a listen as he shares more about this book.
2: Worship isn't just coming to church and singing songs. It's the ongoing, eternal song of heaven that we as the people of God have the gift of joining in with, not just with our voices, but with our lives. While the world chases riches, success, status, I have found that real joy comes from joining in that eternal rhythm of heaven. Every day, choosing His way above our own and opening our eyes to see how everyday moments can become radical acts of worship. So with all this in my heart, I dove into scripture and I started writing down all these past experiences of when I remembered God showed His faithfulness in great ways. And I was so moved at the consistent fact of how God met me. He meets you. He meets us in the ordinary. And it became a book called Everyday Hallelujah, Unlocking Deep Joy Through Everyday Acts of Worship.
0: Number two.
1: Well, Natalie Grant is asking for some prayers after what started as a pretty normal week for a lot of families right now. It took an unexpected turn while she was helping move her daughter Bella home from college. She shared that she was out with her family and she tripped on a sidewalk on the way to dinner, and what she thought just might be a bruised rib ended up being something much more serious. She says she was taken to the hospital where doctors discovered some internal injuries that required surgery the very next morning. Natalie says the surgery went well, and she's thankful to be back at her home in Nashville, Tennessee now. But let's continue to pray for Natalie's quick healing and a full recovery.
0: Number three.
1: Well, the artist Tarian recently shared a really special moment with a 10-year-old singer named Selah as the two performed Tarian's song Testimony together. Selah originally shared a cover of the song online, and after Tarian saw it, she reached out and invited her to come sing it together with her. Selah's family says her story goes back to when she was just 3 years old, when she faced a life-threatening illness that had her in critical condition. They say there were moments where things felt a little uncertain, but today she's here and celebrating how far God has brought her. Here's a little clip of

0: 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Incredible version there. And if you want to see more on that story, you got to visit 20thecountdown.com.
1: You're up to date. That was three things you need to know. Now, back to the countdown with William Ryan III.
0: I'm still trying to get it together over here after hearing those two sing on that song there in the news. Wow, that is really cool. Well, here is Cece Winans up next with a song that has been on our countdown for 7 weeks now, and she's moving up two spots. It's called Worthy of It All. Here it is on 20.
1: Number 11. Oh!

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1: Well, if you've ever done game night with your kids when they were little, maybe you played the thing called Don't Break the Ice, like a bunch of plastic ice cubes, and then you hit them with a hammer, and whoever knocks them all down, they lose, right? Well, this dad on Mom's Night Out, this dad is with a six-year-old boy and his three-year-old boys, and the older one goes first.
2: All right, Link, it's your turn. Charlie, one piece. You don't want to knock them all out.
1: Boys are great.
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4: We are right in the middle of this weekend's countdown, and if you have been keeping track so far, not a single song has landed in the same spot as last week. Now, you might remember at the top of the show I told you there are two songs that didn't move at all, so the question is one of those the number one song? We're going to find out before we're done, so hang out with me until the end, because we have more coming up here on the countdown.
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0: That is Elevation Worship climbing up two spots to land in our top 10 at number 10 with Alleluia on 20, the Countdown Magazine. Well, this next guy says he has learned over time that when you pair truth with melody and sing it over your circumstances, you're actually swinging a sword. Here is Andrew Rip with his song, I Do It Again.
1: Number 9.

0: Amen.
1: It is Andrew Rip with I'd Do It Again at number 9 this week. And Chris Tomlin, he is our longest runner here on the countdown at 26 weeks with this one. Here he is singing How Good It Is on 20, the Countdown Magazine.
2: Number 8.

0: is Chris Tomlin with How Good It Is at number 8 this week on 20 The Countdown Magazine. You know, I saw something that totally blew my mind. It was a stat that said it is an estimated that 20 to 30 million people sing Chris Tomlin songs each week in church and around the world. Like, that is really mind-blowing, isn't it? Well, this is also pretty mind-blowing. I got a message from Scott listening from work in New Zealand, and he sent a photo of himself on the job, plus a picture of his whole family. And he said this: "My whole family absolutely loves your show. Been listening for the past 5 years. It brightens my day for sure." Scott, that is so cool. And thanks for sharing all of that. I love seeing a picture of your family there too and putting faces to names. And I love that this is something your whole family enjoys together too. That's so special. Now, from work days to family time to doing chores on the weekend, I mean, all sorts of different moments, it is the same music bringing you back every week. And hey, if you have a photo like that that you want to share with us, you can send it at 20thecountdown.com.
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0: 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And we also have some stories behind a few of those songs. And later, I'm going to share with you the song that had the most votes between those new ones that I played last week. That is our future fan favorite winning song. It's all coming up for you soon.
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4: Well, here's your Monday treat. It's Jim Gaffigan, so you can laugh again.
5: I would do anything for my wife. I'm aware of that. But there are people that are more romantic. Prince Edward abdicated his right to the English throne for the woman he loved. Isn't that unbelievable? He was forced to choose between the woman he loved or being King of England. And that idiot chose the broad. Now, I'm sure in that moment it was the right decision, and I'm happily married, but even in the best relationship, each person has thoughts where they go, "I've made an enormous mistake." But we never thought, "I could have been King of England." Do you think Prince Edward really ever got over that? Every time he had to empty the trash, he's like, "The King of England doesn't have to empty trash."
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8: Welcome back to this weekend's Countdown. You are just in time to hear the story about this next song. It's called Washed, and it's from Elevation Rhythm. Here is Nate with the story.
9: The Bible says in Ephesians 2:13, but now in Christ Jesus, you who were once far off have been brought near by the blood of Christ. And that's what the song Washed is all about. We are able to celebrate that we were once far off, and because of the blood of Jesus washing us, we are now near to the heart of the Father.
7: Number 7. No.

0: It's Elevation Rhythm at number 7 with Washed on 20 The Countdown magazine. Now it is Caleb and John. They're moving up one this week with their song Finished.
1: Number 6.

0: They have been on the road with Megan Woods and Jeremy Rosato for the Truth Tour. That is Caleb and John, and they are at number 6 this week with their song Finished here on 20 The Countdown Magazine. If you missed the first half of our show today, just a quick little shout out here for Mother's Day. If you are a mom listening right now, thank you for the love and the sacrifice and the prayers that sometimes nobody else sees. You make a huge impact that you probably don't even realize. And if you are celebrating a mom this weekend, don't forget to tell her what she means to you. And if this day is a little tough for you, like it is for me, because I lost my mom several years ago, we're thinking of you too. But of course, I want to give a shout out to my wife, Christy, for being one of the best moms that I know, of course, and my mother-in-law, Claudia. She is absolutely the best. So tell that special mom in your life, happy Mother's Day weekend for us here at 20 The Countdown Magazine.
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0: All right, well, this is where the show starts to get real, because we're about to hit our top 5 remaining songs of the week. I know there's a lot of questions kind of circling this. You know, is the same number one song going to be there for a third week? Is there something new? Is my favorite song coming up? I mean, I have answers to all these questions, so stay with me.
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3: 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I love 20 The Countdown Magazine. I've been listening since, literally since John Rivers was a host.
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7: I just love that Jesus really levels the playing field. I mean, if you're a true follower of Christ, there are a lot of people who say they are, but, you know, it's anybody's guess. Jesus knows. But if you really follow after him, you just realize who you are and you fall short. And you need what he did for us on the cross in order to redeem you. Once you know that, and once you practice that, and it changes your life, it doesn't matter how rich your dad was or how poor your dad was. It doesn't matter what color you are. It doesn't matter where you came from, how tall you are, how old you are. What matters is that Jesus loves, and we've been set free. This last weekend, she didn't know what was going to happen. Her name is Samantha, and she was weeping for joy at the beach after she got baptized because her mother got baptized as well. And she used to have her own channel, you know, one of those naughty pay-for channels, I guess. After being set free by Jesus, she says, never let anybody talk down to you because they didn't sin the same as you.
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0: It's Blessing Offer back at number 5 again this week with Lift Me Up here on 20 The Countdown Magazine. All right, let's talk new music for just a second. Last week, I played some new songs from Holly Brand and from Jordan St. Cyr, and then I had you vote on your favorite to play in its entirety this week. And I'm happy to report that between those two songs, the one with the most votes, it was from Holly Brand. Here she is singing I Know Somebody on 20 The Countdown Magazine.
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Thanks for voting on that one as the future fan favorite winning song. It is from Holly Brand, and it's called I Know Somebody. Wow, great pick. Okay, we get to do it again now. I have some new songs to play for you, and then I need you to do a big favor for me. Go vote on your favorite song, because that way I know which one to play next week on the show. And of course, be listening next time. You can hear it. Well, the first song I have to play for you this week is a new one from Brandon Lake and Nick Jonas. This is called The Author. I know. Isn't this awesome? Check it out. So

That's a new one from Brandon Lake, and it's featuring Nick Jonas. Yes, he is from the Jonas Brothers. That one's called The Author, and that's your first pick for the future fan favorite. Our next one is a brand new song from Torrin Wells. This one is called Breathe On It.

0: Is that a great one there? That is from Torin Wells. It's called Breathe On It. That's your second pick. And the one before it was from Brandon Lake featuring Nick Jonas called The Author. I know it's a tough pick this week, but go vote.
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0: Well, now we get to hear from Matthew West. He is in now to tell us about his song called Good.
2: For as long as I can remember, I've struggled to fully understand the depths of God's grace and the reality that it truly is a free gift. Instead, I get it all twisted, and I think if I do enough good stuff, then maybe, just maybe, I'll be good enough for grace. But this is what Paul said in Romans 11, verse 6. And since it is through God's kindness, then it is not by their good works. For in that case, God's grace would not be what it really is, free and undeserved. So I hope that when you listen to this song, you remember what I'm trying to learn every single day. You're not loved because you're worthy. You're loved because he's good.
0: Here is Matthew West with that song called Good on 20. Number

0: you're good.
1: It is Matthew West with his song Good at number 4 again this week here on 20 The Countdown Magazine. Now, that was one song that was back in the same spot as last week, but there was only one other one, and that was the one before it from Blessing Offer. The rest of them all made a change this week. So if that's any indicator as what is to come here in our top 3, then I just don't want to spoil it for you. But I do want to take a moment to say how proud I am of my son, Morgan. He just graduated college just this last weekend. We got to go to Tulsa, Oklahoma, where he got to walk the stage at Oral Roberts University, and he actually did it in 3 years. I mean, he completed college really fast. He went in with a few credits, but we found out while we were there, he's just so humble, he doesn't really tell us too much. You know, he's a boy, so we have to kind of pull information out of him, but he did mention just at the last minute that he was summa cum laude, which was incredible. We didn't even really know that he had such a great GPA. I mean, he told us it was good, and we knew he was doing all right, but it's just one of those things where sometimes the boys, if you've raised boys, then you probably already know, but you got to just get some information out of them. Our daughter, on the other hand, she'll tell us everything. We know all what's happening in her life. But I am super proud of Morgan for graduating college. And of course, he got married back in December, and he's working full time at our church. And so he is on his way to just living out his life now with a little more free time after that graduation. Because, man, that homework, I think that was hurting him pretty bad. He was always working on extra homework on the weekends, hitting those deadlines, but he is done now. So, and if you have a graduate in your family, congratulations to them too. I know you have been celebrating this month. It has been such a busy month with graduation and college, kids coming home. So hopefully you get to enjoy some summertime with them now.
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1: 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And you can finish out strong here as you hear what happens.
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1: 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That's May 22nd for Phil Wickham. Also May 22nd, travel north just outside Morrillville, Kansas, to the Hills and Valleys Ranch for Aaron Schust and Joshua Aaron. They'll take the stage at 7 p.m. June 3rd, Holland will be at the Truman, 601 East Truman Road in Kansas City, Missouri. 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
4: Hey, this is Phil Wickham, and I am homesick for heaven. Anybody else out there with me on that? I mean, doesn't this world just feel like it's getting crazier and crazier? And I'm so thankful for Jesus. I'm so thankful that I wake up in the morning with peace in my heart, with joy in my song, with future and with hope and life because of Jesus and what he's done for me. And I just want to speak to anybody out there that's like, I don't know if heaven's my home. It says in the scripture that Jesus is the way, the truth, and the life, that no one comes to the Father except through him. It says if you confess with your mouth that Jesus is Lord and believe in your heart that God raised him from the dead, you will be saved. So right now you can cry out to Jesus and know that you are saved and know that heaven is your home and know that you're forgiven. He is the way, the truth, the life. I cannot wait to see him face to face. I'm homesick for him.
3: Number 3.

0: It is Phil Wickham at number three this time with Homesick for Heaven on 20 The Countdown magazine. Well, this next artist had a great run at number one for 2 weeks in a row, and it was his very first number one song ever. It is Peter Burton, and here he is this week with Where Would I Be?
1: Number two.
2: Standing where I stand now, I know that he's the reason I almost

0: That is Peter Burton with Where Would I Be, dropping down to number two this week after a run there at number one for 2 weeks in a row. And that was his very first number one song ever here on the countdown, so congratulations to him. I mean, and if you think about the lyrics of that one, it asks the question, and where would I be? That just lingers, doesn't it? I mean, where would I be without God's grace, without his presence in my life? Maybe for you, that's not just a question. Maybe it's something that you're still figuring out. Like, what does it really mean to know him, to have a relationship with this Jesus? I mean, that's a good question, and we have something set up just for you. It's our Meet Jesus page, and it's at 20thecountdown.com. It's a simple way to walk you through what it means to start a relationship with him. So if you're curious, you got to go check it out.
1: Coming up.
0: But when we get back, we have the number one song in Christian music. I know, so exciting. I'm glad that you are still with me. Stick around until the very end, and you'll hear what it is.
1: 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Your comments about why you listen to 20 The Countdown magazine could encourage others. So share them with us.
2: 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I am calling from Florence, Alabama. 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And I just appreciate all y'all do. 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
3: Especially with so many of our kids graduating, the natural question, and maybe some reflection for ourselves too, what would you tell the younger you? And Monica's here.
4: Hi.
3: Hi, what do you think?
4: Well, so what I would tell my younger self, I was thinking about that as I was rushing the kids out the door.
3: Yeah.
4: You know what? Two things I think I would tell myself. Well, a lot of things, but one of them is don't be in such a hurry to grow up. And the second thing is cherish your parents, because one day they're not going to be there. Life goes by so fast. That's what I would tell my younger self, especially not being in a hurry to grow up, because you grow up and you're like, oh my goodness, what I'd give to have a nap again. Or just to be a kid again, you know?
3: Some old curmudgeon once said, why is youth wasted on the young? As soon as it's gone, you appreciate it.
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0: Well, here in this top spot this week, it is the band Mercy Me. They made a 2-point leap to land here with their song Make It Well. Here they are on 20 The Countdown Magazine.

0: It is the band Mercy Me with a new number one song in Christian music this week on 20 The Countdown magazine. That is their latest, called Make It Well. And it made a 2-point jump to land there. So congratulations to the band. I mean, they know what it's like to be at number one. They've been there lots and lots of times, but I am super happy for them. And I'm super happy that you were here with me to find out the new number one song. And I want you to join me again next weekend, because we're going to do this again. We're going to count down those top 20 Christian songs together. And of course, I can't do it without you. So make plans right now to listen in. And a reminder, too, if you missed any part of our show, you can catch up at 20thecountdown.com. Well, I'm William Ryan III, and a happy Mother's Day weekend to you.
1: 20 The Countdown Magazine. She's not my representative, and I didn't know this about her, but she was just posting, and she said, "Some days I still see myself as a 16-year-old girl from Goose Creek. She dropped out of high school. She worked at a Waffle House. She had no idea what God had in store for her. She became the first woman to graduate from the Citadel Corps of Cadets. And now she's a leading candidate for governor. Life will knock you down. It'll test your resolve. It'll test your faith, but it will make you question everything. But God's plan is perfect, even when ours falls apart. Keep the faith and believe in Him." No, not governor of this state.
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15: 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I'm your host, Kurt Wallace, saying happy Mother's Day to all you moms. We love you. Ephesians 6 tells us, "Honor your father and mother, which is the first commandment with a promise, that it may be well with you and you may live long on the earth." On this weekend show, Zach Williams reflects on a turning point where he felt God's call in his life. Toby Mack is here to share the story behind his song, "Lord, It Feels Good." Matthew West gives us some insight on something that he's experienced in life. And for King and Country, offers some lessons that they've learned. Rachel James has the latest in Christian music news. And we'll hear a future hit from Toby Mack and another brand new song from Carly Ann Taylor. It's going to be a great show, and we can't wait to share it all with you. As we get things started with Jamie McDonald this weekend, here she is with Ain't No Way.
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0: Ain't no way. It's Jamie McDonald at number 20 this weekend on the weekend Top 20 Countdown. Hey, and we want to be friends with you on those social media platform things. 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Just look for us at 20 Weekend. The X app. It's where we hang out between shows, sharing music, moments, and a little extra fun along the way. So go ahead, give us a follow there on the X app at 20 Weekend. Zach Williams is up next on the countdown. And when we sat down to talk with Zach, he shared the story about how he became a Christian and gave up his career in mainstream music. Listen.
1: I kind of found this new passion. I started writing some music that felt faith-based. And I remember my wife invited me to go to a prison with her and share some of these songs. And for me, that was like the first time that God had really spoke to me and said, this is the songs, these are the people, these are the places, this is the music that I have for you to write. And that was kind of it for me. That was like the turning point in my life where I realized like God's got a special calling on my life for this music, and this is what I want to do with it. And the very first time I remember standing on stage and leading worship, it was just honestly the first time that I ever felt, you know, comfortable in my own skin. It was the first time I felt like, okay, I don't have to be this guy that I created to be. I can be who I was made to be and stand on this stage and just sing. And that, it's not a show. It's not about me. It's not about anything. It's just about this relationship that I have in this moment with God.
0: Zach Williams there sharing how he pivoted his music career to pursue Christian music, and we're glad he did. And Zach Williams is up next with his song, Wait For Me.
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0: He's got the number 19 song. It's Zach Williams and Wait For Me on the Weekend Top 20 Countdown. Hey, and we're on Instagram, and we'd love to connect with you there. 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Give us a follow. We'll follow you back, and then we'll officially be Instagram friends. 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How fun. 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

0: Phil Wickham, Homesick for Heaven. Will he make it 3 weeks in a row at number one? 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We're coming up. 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
3: For a parent, this has got to be one of the scariest things ever. Dad, he got a call from school and they told him, "We can't find your daughter." Well, he had a tracking GPS, one of those little things, in his daughter's book bag.
4: So I got a call from my daughter's school. They told me she was missing from class. Not late, not in a hallway, missing. And when you hear that about your child, your mind doesn't stay calm. It goes straight to the worst possible outcome. Now, for context, my kids walk to school and walk home. Because of that, I don't give them a cell phone so they can be all up on it, blinding their eyes. But I do keep a small GPS tracker in their book bag. Nothing complicated, just something for peace of mind. So while I'm still on the phone, I check it. And what I see doesn't match what they're telling me. Her location shows she's still inside the school, not moving really at all. So I tell the front office, check that classroom again. She's there. They put me on hold, and those few seconds felt like minutes.
3: So you did what any dad would do. You rushed to the school as fast as you could, and while you're waiting in the office, they locked everything down, and they actually found your daughter. She was in the library. What happened?
4: And they told me another student had the same first name, and they marked the wrong one absent. That's it. A name mix-up. But I'm going to say this. When it comes to your kids, there's no such thing as a small mistake. Because for those 10, 15 minutes, nobody could tell me where my child was. And if I didn't have something tracking her, I would have been relying completely on a system that just got it wrong.
3: So don't always assume that those people who are caretaking your children have got it right. I love that you had the backup idea of having a little tracker in her book bag. Way to go, Dad.
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0: 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I'm Kurt Wallace. Thank you for listening on this Mother's Day weekend. And we're right back to the countdown with Pat Barrett and his song, I've Got a Fire.
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0: Now, let's take a look at a song that we think may be a future hit someday here on the countdown. This weekend, it's from Toby Mac. His song is called Lord, It Feels Good. And this past week, Toby took a minute to share the story behind that song with us.
2: I find it pretty easy to tell myself that God loves me. But for me to actually take the time to stop and open up His Word and receive His love, like to actually receive it, to actually know that He sees me and cares about my day, is a whole nother thing. How are we possibly going to know that God loves us if we don't give Him a voice into our lives? Giving Him a voice into our lives is by stopping and opening His Word. I wrote this one after one of those moments where I stopped. And I know it's a bop. It's supposed to make you smile and bob your head, as you should be doing, because Lord, it feels good to be loved by you.
0: Thank you, Toby. Toby Mac there. His new song is called Lord, It Feels Good, and it's our choice for this week's future hit on the Weekend Top 20 Countdown. 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

0: 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Okay, still to come here on the countdown, it's the top 15 songs in the country, and the lovely Rachel James is here with the latest in Christian music news. 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
4: Johnny W. on tour. He's in the bus, and he notices something. Well, he'll tell you.
5: And the sign on the front of the funeral home said this: now offering double-decker grave plots. I said, you pull this bus over right now. I got questions. We get out. The guy was digging the hole. I go, perfect. I go, what do you mean double-decker, sir? He goes, well, we go 10 feet down. I said, just six. We go 10 feet. Then we put the first person in. You know. Then we put 4 feet of dirt. You know. And then I guess they wait. And I want to be there when that second person goes in, you know. So I can be like, king me. You know what I'm saying? I just need, you can do, you can move wherever you want in the cemetery after that. You know it frees you right up. Why stop at 10 feet? Go 20 feet down, put your whole family. Just play Connect Four. Do whatever you want to do. I told that joke in a little missionary Baptist church last week. It did not go well. This lady came down in the front after the show. I would never have a double-decker grave plot, sir. I'm like, ma'am, I'm sorry. I didn't mean to offend you. She's like, I'm not offended, but my husband's not saved. You know, so if I die first and they put him on top, then the dead in Christ try to rise, he's blocking me. And I'm not really, like, that's just.
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0: Thank you for joining us here on The Weeknd Top 20 Countdown. Happy Mother's Day to all you moms. We love you guys. Proverbs 6 reminds us, my child, follow your mother's life-giving teaching. 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

0: 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It's the number 15 song on the weekend Top 20 Countdown. 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Give us a follow there. You'll stay in the loop on everything happening here on the countdown. So come on, find us on Facebook. 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That'll be fun. And speaking of Facebook, we got a note this week from Alex Patton from Pennsylvania, who sent us a note in response to our poll question. What have you left home to go see most often in the past few years? And here's what Alex said. I'm 54, so my stats are way down from my prime. I still go to Pittsburgh and Cleveland, the two nearest cities for sports and concerts. It's just work getting there and coming home. When artists come to Erie, Pennsylvania, it is so appreciated. Zach Williams and Mercy Me have both come in the last 4 years. I'm with you, Alex. I'm getting up there, too, and I don't like the traffic anymore. Thanks for that post. We appreciate you reaching out to us on Facebook. And if you'd like to be our friend, just like Alex from Erie, Pennsylvania, and more than 15,000 other listeners, just go to facebook.com/weekendtop20countdown or look for the Facebook link on our website, which is weekendtop20countdown.com. All right, now we're back to the countdown with John Reddick and his song The Way.
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0: friends along for the ride. Phil Wickham, Holby, and Elevation Worship, among others. He blends pop, R&B, and gospel in a way that feels both personal and universal. The whole album is really about trusting God with the things in your life that feel unfinished. Breathe On It is out now on all streaming platforms.
1: 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All right, let's get back to the countdown. Here we go. And it's time for a song from Elevation Worship featuring Chandler Moore and Chris Brown. This is Alleluia.
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0: Alleluia from Elevation Worship, along with Chandler Moore and Chris Brown, is the number 13 song on the weekend Top 20 Countdown. I'm Kurt Wallace. Coming up, the 12 biggest songs in the country for you and the results of last week's online poll, too. We'll see where you've been over the last few years. Coming up next on the weekend Top 20 Countdown.
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16: Emily's with us. Okay, you can talk about something that makes you go, ah, or you can talk about something that makes you go, ah.
17: So there's this show, this is something that makes me say, ah. There's this show on Animal Planet called Too Cute. So my sister and I are flipping through the channels, and we find it, and we look at each other like, oh, yeah, I'm sure this is really cute, whatever. I'm sure it's like some ugly monkey or something like that. And then, like, 5 minutes in, we both look at each other and we're just like, oh, my gosh, little mama animals with their little babies. So we were thinking we were going to stay so strong.
16: Yeah, and you just get sucked in.
17: We're not going to be sucked in by this show. And then, like, 10 minutes, they just flash their cute little brown eyes at us and we're like, oh, my gosh, we got to go adopt all the puppies in the world.
16: Yeah, that's definitely an awe.
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0: 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I'm your host, Kurt Wallace. Happy Mother's Day weekend. Hey, and if you got something on your mind, we want to hear it. 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It's open 24/7 at 888-295 in the word show. Tell us what you think about the show. Share a story, maybe about how a song or an artist has impacted your life. Those are the kind of moments we really love hearing about. So don't be shy. 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We're listening. Now it's back to the countdown with Andrew Rip. I'd do it again.
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0: I Do It Again. Andrew Rip in the number 12 spot this week on the weekend Top 20 Countdown. Hey, don't forget, each week we conduct an informal poll on our website. And when we ask you last time, what have you left home to go see most often in the past few years? 5% of you said plays or musicals. 17% said we go to see movies. 20% replied a sporting event. And a big 33% of you get out to see concerts. Meanwhile, another 25% of you responded, I'm a homebody. Now, in this week's poll, we'd like to know this. What's your favorite Mother's Day present to give or to receive? 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

0: 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I'm Kurt Wallace. 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Thank you so much for taking the time to do that this weekend. Coming up, we got your top 10 favorite songs on our way to the number one song in the country. 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
4: We've all had them. 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
0: Thank you so much for including the Weekend Top 20 Countdown as a part of your Mother's Day weekend activities. I'm your host, Kurt Wallace. And in the 127th Psalm, we're told that children are a heritage of the Lord, and the fruit of the womb is his reward. 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And also on Spirit FM 90.5 in Tampa, Florida, the home of Davis, Maria, Olivia, Fernando, and Francesca. We're glad you guys are a part of the Weekend Top 20 family. Thank you so much. And here we go, kicking off the top 10 this weekend with Caleb and John and their song Finished.
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0: Finished from Caleb and John is the number 10 song here on the Weekend Top 20 Countdown. I'm Kurt Wallace, and with Mother's Day weekend here, I thought we'd have a little fun and count down the top things we love about mom. Not songs, but the top things we love about mom. Are you ready? Here we go. Number 5. Mom somehow knows everything, even the stuff you didn't tell her. How does she do that? Number 4. She can make a meal out of absolutely nothing and still make it taste like home. Amazing. My mom's a great cook. Number 3. Her timing. Calling you or texting you right when you needed it the most. How do moms know that? Number 2. The way she just shows up. At games, recitals, late nights, early mornings. They're everywhere. And the number one thing we love most about moms is the love. You know, the kind that doesn't quit, that doesn't fade, the kind of love that sticks with you your whole life. So wherever you are this weekend and you still have your mama with you, call her, text her, hug her if you can, and wish her a happy Mother's Day from us here at the Weekend Top 20 Countdown. And we're right back to the countdown with Toby Mac and his song Heaven on My Mind.
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2: Aaron Cole has officially dropped his new single, Usher in the Spirit, and the backstory on this one is pretty fun. Aaron took the beloved worship song, Revelation 19:1, and mashed it up with the 90s R&B hooks of Usher's You Make Me Wanna. And when he posted a short clip a few weeks ago, the internet took off with it. Millions of views and co-signs from Chance the Rapper, Lecrae, Tauren Wells, and a bunch of others. Clearly, people are ready for this one. The full track features Grammy-nominated producer 10 Rock, and the music video was filmed in New York and features AJ Calloway, one of the original hosts of BET's 106 in Park. If you grew up watching 106 in Park, this one's gonna hit a little different. The song and the video are both out now, so go find Usher in the Spirit wherever you stream. Aaron will also be hitting the summer festival circuit. Find out more at IamAaronCole.com. I'm Rachel James with Music News.
0: 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Now it's back to the countdown with Katie Nicole. 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

0: Katie Nicole, Have Your Way. It's the number 8 song on the weekend Top 20 Countdown. Okay, still to come here on the countdown, it's the top 7 songs in the country. Matthew West is here to talk about something that God's been teaching him lately, and we'll hear another brand new song, a future hit from Carly Ann Taylor. 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
0: 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Right here on the Weekend Top 20 Countdown, I'm your host, Kurt Wallace. 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Now we're back to the countdown, and we call this guy Chris Tomlin, because he is. Here he is with How Good It Is.
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0: Now, let's take a look at another song that we think may be a future hit someday here on the Countdown. This weekend, it's a brand new song from Carly Ann Taylor. Her song is called Why Should I Worry? And it's our choice for this week's future hit on the Weekend Top 20 Countdown. 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

0: Your future hit on the weekend top 20 countdown is called Why Should I Worry? That is Carly Ann Taylor. And if you'd like to tell us what you think of Carly Ann's brand new song, log on to our website and tell us at weekendtop20countdown.com. Well, Matthew West is up next. And when we sat down to talk with Matthew, we asked him to talk about something that God has been teaching him recently. And here's what he told us.
1: It never fails that the messages I'm speaking from the stage and the songs that I'm singing or being inspired to write are the very things that God is dealing with me in my heart and in my life. So if any listeners out there ever wonder, you know, what's Matthew thinking about when he's singing or talking at a show, you know, specifically regarding that song, Hello, My Name Is, that's been a powerful journey for me to be on, along with everybody who's hearing that song on the radio, to realize just how often I am tempted to believe lies about who I am. And I've realized over and over again in my life and in the stories that people are telling me that that's one of Satan's go-to tricks in our lives, to get us to believe a lie about who we are, whether it's defining us by our failures, our mistakes, shameful moments from our past, or even getting us to falsely define ourselves by our successes or our abilities or the good things about us. The bottom line is those are all surface identities. Our true identity can only be found when we discover who we are to the one who made us. The God who created us knows who we are, says who we are. In 1 John 3:1 says, what great love the Father has lavished upon us that we should be called His children, and that is what we are.
0: Matthew West says we don't want to be caught in the trap of being defined by our failures or leaning on a false sense of identity based on our successes. That's good advice from Matthew. Thank you, Matthew. And speaking of good, he's got a song called Good, and it's up next. Matthew West on the weekend, Top 20 Countdown.
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1: 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All right, coming up, we got the five biggest songs in the country for you. 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
1: 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I'm Kurt Wallace. 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I hope you're having a great weekend as we celebrate moms. Happy Mother's Day to all the mamas. And in describing a wise woman, Proverbs 31 says, her children arise up and call her blessed. 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And if there's a song or an artist that's really made a difference in your life, we want to hear that story too. The number is 888-295-SHOW. 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

0: Mercy Me, Make It Well. It's the number 4 song on the weekend Top 20 Countdown. 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And with this being Mother's Day weekend, we recently talked with Luke Smallbone from the band For King and Country. And Luke shared some lessons that he's learned from his mom. Here's what he said.
1: My mom used to say some things. You know, it's funny when you, as you get older, you know, your parents say some things that stick with you. And then as you get older, that lesson that you remember becomes even more potent. And she used to say to me, she said, the person that you are when nobody is looking is truly the person that you are. And I think a lot of times, especially as a child, you feel like you can hide these things and whatever. And I think the more that we can actually live a life knowing that Jesus is aware of everything, that is aware of our comings and our goings. I remember somebody reading a story about Steve Jobs, and they asked him why he was so meticulous. And they said, you're even meticulous about things that nobody else sees. And he said he was once painting a fence. And he said to his dad, came and said, well, you forgot that pot back there. And he said, Dad, nobody's ever going to see this. And he said, no, but you will. And I think if you could translate that person that notices those things as to being God, that's actually the way that we should try and live our life.
0: Luke's mom told him that the person you are when nobody is looking is truly the person that you are. Some great advice from Mrs. Smallbone. That's great. And Mrs. Smallbone's handsome sons, Joel and Luke, the band For King and Country, they're up next with Taylor Hill and World on Fire.
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0: The number three song on the weekend top 20 countdown is called World on Fire. That's for King and Country and Taylor Hill. Okay, stay with us here on the countdown because the two biggest songs in the country are just around the corner. And listener John Hawk from Illinois tells us where he's been over the last few years the most. We'll find out where John's been coming up next here on the Weekend Top 20 Countdown.
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6: 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That's May 22nd for Phil Wickham. Also May 22nd, travel north just outside Morrillville, Kansas, to the Hills and Valleys Ranch for Aaron Schust and Joshua Aaron. They'll take the stage at 7 p.m. June 3rd, Holland will be at the Truman, 601 East Truman Road in Kansas City, Missouri. 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
2: 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I'm Kurt Wallace. This is The Weekend Top 20 Countdown. Happy Mother's Day to all you moms. And after 2 weeks at number one, Phil Wickham steps back to number two with his song Homesick for Heaven.
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0: He's homesick for heaven, and he's got the number two song this weekend, Phil Wickham, here on the Weekend Top 20 Countdown. And before we hear the brand new number one song in the country, let's turn back to our Facebook page where listener John Hawk from Illinois sent us a note in response to our poll question. 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And we have a brand new number one song this weekend. It comes from Peter Burton and his song Where Would I Be. It's the new number one song in the country on the Weekend Top 20 Countdown.
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0: Where Would I Be? Peter Burton has the new number one song on the Weekend Top 20 Countdown. His first number one song ever. Congratulations to Peter. And there you have it, the 20 songs at the top of your playlist. 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Our executive producers are Ken Farley and Brandon Rabar. The show is written by Wes Shadler and Katie Hanskinek, who I saw a picture of this week on a cruise. How nice. And Rachel James is always here with the latest in Christian music news. Next week, we'll do it all again. And I hope you'll join us as we count down the top 20 Christian songs in America. Until then, from the Wallace household, I'm Kurt Wallace. I love my mom, Joy. Happy Mother's Day, Mama. And I hope you'll make a difference in someone's life this weekend, especially your mama. Be a good son or daughter, okay? God bless you, and we'll talk to you next week.
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13: 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Come have a conversation with me. I look forward to seeing you again here sometime soon.
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1: 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I know. And one of the reasons you have big issues in your marriage is because when there were small issues, you stirred it up. And they just became bigger and bigger and bigger. I get it. So start practicing this with the small frustrations and then see if that can lead to some of the bigger issues. Like if the person you're married to loads the dishwasher the wrong way, instead of stirring it up, just redo it.
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3: Your Angel 95 weather, lots of sunshine today with a high of 82. Clear tonight, 58. For your Tuesday, sunshine, 87. At a 51 low, should be sunny and 83 on Wednesday. And that's your weather, courtesy of the Heartland Christian Association and Angel 95 FM.

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3: Insights with Chuck Swindoll is heard nightly here on Angel 95, Monday through Friday. 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They've been training Christian leaders since 1927.

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1: For 3.5 decades, Angel 95 FM has been your Christian concert connection. 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That's May 22nd for Phil Wickham. Also May 22nd, travel north just outside Morrillville, Kansas, to the Hills and Valleys Ranch for Aaron Schust and Joshua Aaron. They'll take the stage at 7 p.m. June 3rd, Holland will be at the Truman, 601 East Truman Road in Kansas City, Missouri. That concert gets underway at 8 p.m. And further ahead, August 29th, it's Assorted Artists at Rock the Ridge in Sabetha, Kansas. Activities get underway at 5 p.m. For the closest concerts in our list, visit the Angel95FM.com site. 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
2: Your Angel 95 weather, lots of sunshine today with a high of 82. Clear tonight, 58. For your Tuesday, sunshine, 87. At a 51 low, should be sunny and 83 on Wednesday. And that's your weather, courtesy of the Heartland Christian Association and Angel 95 FM.

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2: 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Your worship starts right now.

I can't think of a better way to start our time together than with music from CC Winans. That's My King. I'm Andy Christman. Welcome to worship wherever you are, whatever you're doing. Take a moment right now and praise the Lord with music now from Cody Carnes. This is Worship.

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While you're there, make sure to check out my podcast. It's called 1 Degree of Andy. Hey, let's continue to sing. Let's continue to make music to our God. Let's continue to worship.

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2: Teenager vanished 3 years ago. No answers, no closure, just silence until now. In episode 2 of Sugar Creek Amish Mysteries on Up TV, Cheryl Cooper is pulled into a chilling cold case, the mysterious disappearance of a young Amish boy named Mark, when his cousin Lydia receives an anonymous text claiming to know exactly where Mark is. Cheryl does what she does best. She starts digging. Her only clues? A bloody shirt, an abandoned car, and a story that simply doesn't add up. With a sharp young policewoman and a trusted new Amish friend by her side, Cheryl peels back layer after layer of a secret that an entire community has carried for 3 years. And what she ultimately uncovers is nothing short of redemptive. This episode carries a beautifully woven Christian worldview, anchored in God's provision and grace, the power of forgiveness, and echoes of the prodigal son story from the book of Luke. The ending is genuinely uplifting.
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That's music from Phil Wickham and Crowder with It Really Is Amazing Grace. I'm Andy Christman. This is worship. John 3:16. You know it, right? For God so loved the world. Well, let's sing it with music now from We the Kingdom. This is worship.

Lord is my shepherd, I shall not want. He makes me lie down in green pastures. He leads me beside still waters. He restores my soul. He leads me in paths of righteousness for his name's sake. And even though I walk through the valley of the shadow of death, I will fear no evil, for you are with me. Your rod and your staff, they comfort me. You prepare a table before me in the presence of my enemies. You anoint my head with oil, and my cup overflows. Surely goodness and mercy shall follow me all the days of my life, and I shall dwell in the house of the Lord forever. Let's continue to sing and make music to our awesome God. I'm Andy Christman. This is Worship.

0: For 3.5 decades, Angel 95 FM has been your Christian concert connection. Check out Phil Wickham on May 22nd at 7 p.m. at the Park City Arena near Wichita. That's May 22nd for Phil Wickham. Also May 22nd, travel north just outside Morrillville, Kansas, to the Hills and Valleys Ranch for Aaron Schust and Joshua Aaron. They'll take the stage at 7 p.m. June 3rd, Holland will be at the Truman, 601 East Truman Road in Kansas City, Missouri. That concert gets underway at 8 p.m. And further ahead, August 29th, it's Assorted Artists at Rock the Ridge in Sabetha, Kansas. 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

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I'm Andy Christman. This is Worship. Do you remember Ben Fielding and Reuben Morgan? They wrote and sang some of the biggest songs for Hillsong, and now they have a brand new group called Commons. This song is called Why We Praise, and this is Worship.

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That's new music from Liberty Worship with God of Glory. I'm Andy Christman. Welcome to worship. Psalm 24 says, "Lift up your heads, O gates, and lift them up, O ancient doors, that the King of Glory may come in." Who is this King of Glory? The Lord of Hosts. He is the King of Glory. Let's sing now with music from Phil Wickham. This is worship.